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Every Monday night from 7 p.m. to 10 p.m.

strip us of our most potent features in an effort to hide the savageness of themselves, them culturally deprived selves, because they envy us.

KFJC is your source for sound a la Quantic. And the record is Mishaps Happening. And that song was In Focus, featuring the vocals of Trinidad. And then the track before that was called Sound of Everything with Alice Russell. Wanda Robinson

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From the Hepburns, we heard Fire Red Car. Razzle Dazzle Rose was by Camera Obscura. And we started with

Thank you.

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She is my everything. She goes everywhere. From Copenhagen to Megan Hayes and Bacon down in Jackson Square.

up in the morning, that's when the birdies start to sing. When I hear her voice, I tell you boys, I forget everything.

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You're listening to KFJC. That was Kathy Kalick. She's a local gal, been performing and writing songs for a long time now. Excellent stuff, Kathy Kalick. The track was called Wish Me Well from her album called Matters of the Heart. Before that, Sarah Shook and the Disarmers. The track Damned If I Do, Damned If I Don't. Their album is called Years. Eileen. Eileen Jewell. Before that, the track was called That's Where I'm Going from her album called Queen of the Minor Key. And started off with Elena James' self-titled album, and the track was called Run Away With Me. 12:50. Boy, this is the fastest a class show has gone for me, man. It's just zipping by. This is Women Singer-Songwriters, Part 1. There'll be a Part 2 in 2 weeks. Next week, I'm going to do a special on John Prine. A whole bunch of John Prine songs. I hope you like them. Anyway, this whole month is the month of mayhem. Lots of specials. Go to our website, kfjc.org, and read all about it. Here's Kimmy Rhodes on KFJC.

KFJC, or Wave of the West. That was The Third Mind with the title track from the album Spellbinder. Third Mind, a band consisting of Dave Alvin on guitar and Jesse Sykes on vocals, although you didn't have any on that track, but vocals and acoustic guitar. Michael Jerome drums, Vic Kremenacher bass guitar, and David Immergluck electric guitar and various other instruments. And let's see, yeah, that was all you heard in that set. The American Birding Association, ABA, is a 501c3 organization that seeks to increase the knowledge, skills, and enjoyment of recreational birders. ABA contributes to bird and bird habitat conservation through programs that include young birder mentoring, scholarships, birding tours, and community weekends. For more information, see aba.org. All right, here's Anita Tatlow with Everything in Watercolor, the title track from the album of the same name, KFJC or Wave of the West.

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Glücklich.

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